memories come the way of the ones that I serve. It's a how the hell is it possible? Feel purpose told me to listen, so I heard the words. I learned to turn my worldview around. Cut out the things I can do without. Not a ground and it's muddy when I'm looking down. Believe mistakes come naturally to me. Yeah. Time passed near me, seems that I see clearly, and my heart seems nearly so unnecessary. Turns out my theory is holding its ground. It's all about to start, it's just a question of how. I've been trying to complicate my life, and you've been sighing. Shouldn't be this hard to realize that we all need work, and none of this great. I'm mentally ahead, but I'm socially late. Had to learn everything, there was no innate. There's a lifelong work, there was no template. But I built this shit, I was running, I'm jogging headouts. Now I'm all installing, never trying to get better. Stay connected to the ground like a tether. A genius don't feel so clever, especially when you can't read. Yeah. Time passed near me, seems that I see clearly, and my heart seems nearly so unnecessary. Turns out my theory is holding this ground. It's all about to start, it's just a question of how.

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Rock on!

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1: There's a lot of people out there that are they're pretending that they're trying to offer up inspiration or a true, honest account of their experiences, but really what they're trying to do is say something that's gonna get likes.

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This is my church. This is where I heal my hurts. For tonight, God is a DJ. DJ.

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Newton liked them thick as fuck, but he didn't say that. 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
1: Live from Bedford Stuyvesant. 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

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I hope it goes well with

The drug I needed has always been near. The drug I needed has always been here. The drug I needed has always been near.